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0: 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Starts now. A melhor.
1: Sequência do rádio. 7, 6, 5, 4, 3, 2, 7 best. 1. Uploading. As sete. Melhores.
0: Ok.
1: Jovem Pan. 7. Lola Young.
2: Cause I'm too messy. And then I'm just too damn clean. You told me get a job and you asked where the hell I've been.
1: 6. Teddy Swims.
3: What can I say my life when I showed you the door?
1: 5. Sabrina Carpenter.
4: I can't let that for you. Responsible guy. So no
1: Ella Langley.
5: She's from Texas, I can tell by the way he's two-stepping round the room.
1: 3. Olivia Dean.
6: Don't be the man I need. Tell me you got something to give. I want it. I kinda like it when you call me.
1: 2. Bruno Mars. Tricks.
7: We're going up, up, up, it's our moment. You know together we're going, gonna be golden.
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0: Music. Hey, this is Taylor Swift. You're listening to my single.
4: But I knew it, I knew it. I knew it, I knew it. Hey!
1: On radio.
0: All the hits.
1: This is Bun.
2: She's from Texas, I can...
0: And this is Ella Langley.
2: What? Me? You mean me?
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